0: clock is running. 45 seconds to go in the first half. 21-14, Westridge leads, trying to score before halftime. Hilton has it. Back to pass. Hilton passing. Pass is complete.
1: Touchdown.
0: Touchdown, yes! Touchdown. Catch made, Reiner Hayes. Reiner Hayes. Wow. What a throw. What a catch.
1: Two perfect throws in this series.
0: So that was 29 yards?
2: Right. 24.
0: 24 yards. Kick is up by Belcher. That kick is good. 27 seconds to go until halftime. The passing game. Who'd have thought? Who'd have thought? Yes, we can pass the ball.
1: Just haven't needed to until tonight.
0: Justice Hilton, 24-yard touchdown pass to Reiner Hayes.
1: He's two out of three for 48 yards. Passing.
0: 28-14, Westridge leads. We'll keep it right here before halftime. We'll pause for station identification. You're listening to Westridge Football on WKOS, Kingsport, Johnson City, Bristol, the voice of your Westridge Wolves. Wow, we got some excitement here, Paul. 42 points scored. 28 here in the second quarter. Warren Belcher, he's going to kick it off.
1: He's getting tired.
0: Britton Snyder and Grayson Clark. I tell you, Grayson Clark's getting tired. He's been returning kicks all night. And Westridge will get the ball first to start the second half. Belcher with the kick. Clark's going to take it at the 7, across the 10, across the 15, looking for room, and he is brought down.
2: Nope.
0: Not yet. Landon Parker got his hands on him, and now they're going to gang tackle him down around the 14-yard line. Make it the 13-yard line. 13 seconds left in the first half. I suspect Boone just might take a knee here and say, let's go in the locker room and regroup. They'll take over at their own.
1: I'll just give it to 20 and see how far he could go.
0: Michael Lucas, he is in the back in the shotgun. He just takes a knee, and that's it. Well, we've had an entertaining first half here at homecoming at Westridge, and the Wolves hold a 28-14 lead at halftime here at the Ridge. Coming up next, we'll have the Blountville Jug Westridge football, the Carter Trent Funeral Home's halftime show on 104.9 Nash Icon.
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0: It's homecoming here at Westridge, the award-winning Alphas dance team entertaining the crowd here tonight. The weather has turned out to be beautiful, a beautiful evening for high school football action. Great crowds turned out. Boone faithful, they've made the trip up from Gray. And the Westridge faithful, as always, supporting the Wolves here tonight. It is homecoming at Westridge, and we'll recap some of the activities as the Westridge Marching Band, they're getting ready to do their performance here at halftime. Been an exciting first half here at Westridge. Let's recap the scoring. Both teams got up to a little bit of a slow start, but then it was the defense leading to offense for Westridge. Isaac McGee intercepted a pass, and he would have taken it back all the way for a touchdown, but there was a penalty that nullified the touchdown. Westridge took over at the Boone 23-yard line. And then from there, they took it in. Justice Hilton, a 4-yard touchdown run. Warren Belcher with the extra point attempt. 2:57 to go in the first quarter, 7-0. Westridge was on top. On the ensuing possession, it was again Westridge coming up with a big play. Micah Lucas was under heavy defensive pressure. Jace Arwood sacked him. Ball came loose. Brody Fields picked it up, took it in from 4 yards out. Extra point attempt was good by Warren Belcher. And just like that, 1:17 left in the first quarter, and the Wolves were on top, 14-0 at that point. We moved to the second quarter, and that's when Boone got going with a couple of big plays. In the second quarter, after they got their first down of the game, it was Micah Lucas hitting Britton Snyder for a 78-yard touchdown pass. This was the traditional bomb. You go back to pass, you throw it as far as you can, and it was a great throw and a great catch by Snyder. He outran the Westridge defenders, took it in 78 yards for the score. The point after attempt was no good. So with 9:20 left in the first half, it was 14-6. Westridge led at that point. The Wolves, on their next possession, took over in Boone territory at the 49-yard line, drove downfield, and Justice Hilton dove in, went over the top from a yard out. Extra point attempt by Warren Belcher was good. 5:54 to go in the first half. 21-6 at that point. Westridge on top. But just when it looked like Westridge was about to assume control of the game and kind of put it out of reach, Boone comes up with a big play. Two big plays by Drew Fleming, their big play guy. He first got a 19-yard run on third down and 25. They called fourth down and 2, called a timeout, called another timeout, and then act like they were going to punt, and they came back, gave it to Drew Fleming. He took off on a 60-yard run, was brought down inside the 5-yard line, down to the 3-yard line. Fleming finished it off two plays later with a 2-yard touchdown run. 7:11 left in the first half. At that point, it was 21-14 at that point. After the 2-point conversion pass was good, Fleming completing it to Walker Barton, 21-14 at that point with, 2:11 left in the first half. Westridge got the possession, took over, and then they went to the air. For the first time this season, we saw that Westridge can indeed pass the ball. And pass the ball, they did. Completion from Justice Hilton to Dayton Brown got Westridge inside the 25-yard line, and then from the 24-yard line, it was Hilton with a beautiful connection as he goes 24 yards to Reiner Hayes, who was in cutting for the end zone. Extra point attempt was good. That happened with 27 seconds to go in the first half, and that's our score at the intermission. It is Westridge 28, Daniel Boone 14. When we come back, we'll give you the first half stats. as you're listening to the Bluntville Jug Westridge Football, the Carter Trent Funeral Home's Halftime Show on 104.9 Nash Icon.
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0: It's halftime here at Westridge on Homecoming. The Wolves leading over Daniel Boone by the score of 28-14. The Westridge Marching Band doing their performance here at halftime. The award-winning Alphas just finishing up their performance. The Westridge Band getting ready for their competitions, which begin in earnest, I believe, this weekend is their first band competition that they'll be involved in. A busy season for the Westridge Marching Band and doing their performance here tonight. Outstanding work done by the band, the music department here at Westridge. Every department is great. The drama, the chorus, the band, they are outstanding here at Westridge High School. First half stats. Rushing for Westridge, 15 carries, 56 yards for the Wolves. Passing, two passes completed, three attempts, 48 yards, one touchdown. 19 plays for Westridge here in the first half for 104 yards. And for Daniel Boone, 17 rushes for 59 yards. Seven pass attempts, five completions, 114 yards, one interception. The big play was the 78-yard touchdown pass from Micah Lucas to Britton Snyder. So those are the stats here in the first half for Westridge and for Daniel Boone. When we come back, we'll give you a Trucordia Insurance Services scoreboard update. 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
0: Back here at Westridge High School, it's homecoming. And tonight at the intermission, it is Westridge leading Daniel Boone by the score of 20-14. Well, the weather is being an issue tonight. Not here. We had rain and some thunder earlier. But other places, the weather is impacting a lot of the high school football action tonight. A Trucordia Insurance Services scoreboard update. South Green and Chucky Doak, no score there in the second quarter. Middlesboro, Kentucky leads Cloudland. They're playing up in Roan Mountain. 20-16, that game is in the second quarter. Science Hill on the road at Newport. The game has been canceled due to weather, and it will not be made up. Science Hill, it's a non-conference game. Science Hill 4-0 on the season. Cock County 0-4, so that game will not be made up. North Green and Cosby, no score yet in that game. Cumberland Gap and Wartburg, they have not yet started. Sevier County and David Crockett, that game was delayed as well. They're 7-7 in the first quarter. Elizabethton is leading Cherokee. That score is 16-0. That game is late in the first half. And the Cyclones, they have gotten healthy all of a sudden after defeating West Ridge 2 weeks ago. That's given them the impetus. They won last week against Volunteer. They are beating their homecoming, I understand, at Elizabethton. 16-0, they lead over the Cherokee Chiefs. Northview Academy, Granger, no score yet in that contest. Same with Sullivan East and Greenville. Weather delays there. It is Unaka and Hancock County. These are two teams, both 0-4 on the season. And Hancock County leading Unaka 14-8. That game is in the second quarter. Mount Juliet coming to Dandridge. No score yet between Mount Juliet and Jefferson County. Jellicoe and Hampton. Jellicoe's unbeaten on the season. They are leading Hampton. Bulldogs trying to rebound after a tough loss that they suffered against Happy Valley last Friday night. Jellicoe is up 20-14. That game is at the half. Johnson County and Claiborne, no score yet in that contest. Dobbins-Bennett and Morristown East, they have a weather delay. They will not start that contest until 9:30. They're playing down in Morristown. Gatlinburg-Pittman leads Pigeon Forge by the score of 3-0. That's in the first quarter. Tennessee High all over Virginia High, 21-0 in the VT game there at the Stone Castle. Happy Valley leads Utiquoy County 7-0. That game is in the first quarter. Seymour on the road down in Churchill, leading Volunteer by the score of 7-0. No score yet between Eagleton Academy and West Green. Anderson County leads Carter 21-7. That game is in the second quarter at the half. Cleveland, in a big Region 2 6A matchup, Cleveland is leading previously undefeated Oak Ridge 28-14. That game is in Cleveland. And the Blue Raiders with a 28-14 lead at the half. Knox Central unbeaten on the season. They are up 21-0 over Clinton. That's in the second quarter. Colefield 42-13 over Midway. Maryville at the half leading Farragut 28-0. It is Rockwood 14, Harriman 13. Fulton leads Heritage 10-0 that game in the first quarter. Meigs County leading Polk County 7-0. That game is in the second quarter. Teleco Plains, Oneida, that game, the start of that game has been delayed. Gibbs leading over South Doyle 21-0. Gibbs 3-1 on the season. South Doyle undefeated on the season so far. Alcoa and Union County being delayed by weather. Morristown West all over Campbell County, 35-0. That score is in the second quarter of action. So the weather affecting a lot of the games being played tonight here in Northeast Tennessee, most notably Science Hill and Cott County. That game has been canceled and will not be made up. And Dobbins-Bennett taking on Morristown East. That game, they've had weather delays. It will not start until 9:30 tonight. Here at West Ridge, thankfully, Paul, the weather has cooperated with us. We've not had any issues. It's at the half. The score is 28-14. Paul, your thoughts on the first half?
1: I thought it was a well-played first half by both teams. And a lot of big plays. I'm telling you, Daniel Boone had two huge plays. And, of course, West Ridge came up with one huge play that was a touchdown on interception. And it wasn't a touchdown because of a penalty, but they took it on into the end zone. But a well-played first half by both teams. You know, not as high scoring or as a lot of yardage as we would think on offense, but the defenses have performed fairly well. The Wolves in the first half, 16 rushes for 56 yards. Boy, that's unheard of with
0: yeah.
1: the Wolves.
0: Yeah.
1: But 2 out of 3, 48 yards passing, then the touchdown pass. So 19 plays, 104 yards for the Wolves. And, of course, a couple of big defensive plays and that added to the scoring here in the first half for the Wolves. Rushing for the Trailblazers, 17 carries, 59 yards net. And I say net because they lost 43 yards on the sacks of the quarterback. Passing, they were 5 out of 7, 114 yards, and a TD and a two-point extra point pass from Fleming into the end zone for the two-point extra point try. So total yards for the Trailblazers, if I can add it up here, 173 total yards in 24 plays. So not as much offensive as we expect sometimes, especially on the ground for the Wolves, but the Wolves scored 28 points in the first half. And, yes, we're able to pass the football very effectively. And I tell you, they were right on the button with the passes as well. So, a well-played first half by the West Ridge Wolves offense and defense. When you lead 28-14, it's not all bad.
0: Both teams coming back on the field to get ready for the second half of action. West Ridge will get the ball first here in the third quarter. We mentioned it's homecoming, and so let me introduce to you the homecoming court tonight, which involves some of the West Ridge football players. Zoe Christian and Dayton Brown, Nyla Horn, she's on the volleyball team, and Brody Field on the football team. Valeria Keneal and Fletcher Enritze. Carrera Mullins and Hunter Hicks, Piper Quillen and Dolan Moody, Addison Roberts, member of the girls' basketball team, and Hayden Music, member of the football team, Millie Shelton on the West Ridge girls' basketball team, and Bryson Shipwash, Avery Smith, and Owen Steffi. Now, Callista Page and Caleb Mabb, they were last year's homecoming king and queen. They were here to recognize this year's king and queen, and the homecoming king and queen this year were Valeria Keneal and Hayden Music. So they're the homecoming king and queen for 2026 here at West Ridge High School. We're going to take a one-minute break. When we come back, we'll have the start of the second half of action. It is West Ridge leading Daniel Boone by the score of 28-14. 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
1: Would you believe the leading rusher in the first half for the Wolves
0: We'll keep it right here. We're getting ready for the second half of action. What were you going to say, Paul? The leading rusher in the first half for West Ridge?
1: Was Hilton with 24 yards. Could you believe it? 19 for Isaac McGee, and that was only one play. That Daniel Boone defense against the rush is pretty solid, is it not?
0: And they've done a really good job. You know, we talked about Jeremy Jenkins. Okay, Jeremy Jenkins, this is his last year as the head football coach at Daniel Boone. You and I, we had this conversation. I think of him as the ultimate coach because I think he can coach about anything. He's coached girls basketball. He's coached softball. And he's coached football. He just knows how to coach, you know. And the apple doesn't fall far from the tree because of his daddy, Jerry Jenkins, who was a terrific coach as well.
1: So, indeed.
0: Runs in the family.
1: Wolves do get the football start second half.
0: and he does a terrific job. And a lot of emotion here too between, you can throw the records out of the window, Paul, whenever you got Westridge and Daniel Boone playing. So the kick by Jackson is going to take a bounce, taken by Fields out across the 20, 25, cuts it back, 30, 35, 40, 45, and goes out of bounds. First and 10, Wolves will start. Good return.
1: He needed one more block. If he got one more block, he could still be running.
0: They'll start it at their own 45-yard line, leading 28-14. Justice Hilton under center for Westridge. In the backfield, Brody Fields. Wide receiver split wide right. Hilton's going to keep it. He's got room. Hilton dragged down from behind. He got close to midfield. And then we have a flag coming in late. Chevy Shipley held and dragged him down, and the flag came in after the play was over.
1: Grabbing him by his shirt tail, or he can still be running.
0: Is that a horse collar?
1: I don't think so. It's death ball after the play.
0: So personal foul on Daniel Boone will give Westridge a Food City Colonial Heights Westridge first down. Penalty-wise that's the ninth penalty now for 68 yards. It's now first and 10, Wolves at the 35. So Wolves have it first and 10 in business at the Boone 35-yard line. Hilton, he's going to keep it. Hilton's got a running room. 30, 25, 20, 15, 10, 5. Rocks the tightrope around the sideline. Is he in for the score? Yes. Touchdown, 35-yard touchdown run. Justice Hilton, he walked the tightrope.
1: Got a couple of great blocks down that sideline,
0: too,
1: didn't
0: he? He surely did. 35-yard touchdown run. That's the way to start the second half of action. Warren Belcher, he's getting a workout tonight, and that's okay. Maybe he's going to work out. Isaac Megita Hole, Chase Arwood's going to snap it. High snap. Isaac gets it down. Kick up by Belcher. Good. So just like that, the Wolves come out of the locker room, and they march quickly downfield. 55 yards. Justice Hilton takes it in from 35 yards out. And Westridge is now on top by the score, 35-14. 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
0: Warren Belcher on to kick off after 35-yard touchdown run by Justice Hilton. Belcher kicks it. Line drive kick. It's going to go out of bounds. So Boone will have good field position to start this drive. Third penalty for Westridge.
18: Kick goes out of bounds. There's a procedure on the kicking team. Ball will be placed at the 35.
0: First and 10 for Boone at their own 35-yard line. their first possession of the second half. Trailing now 28-14. 35-14. Thank you.
1: Happened quickly, didn't it?
0: Michael Lucas in the shotgun formation as the quarterback. Drew Fleming back there. Both have had explosive plays. Lucas, he's back to pass. Lucas, he's going deep down the sideline. Pass is complete. That's to Snyder. Snyder, touchdown. I tell you.
1: It's on two of those.
0: Two bombs.
1: Wow.
0: 65-yard touchdown pass, and just like that, you can't shake Boone.
1: Two long TD passes tonight.
0: So they've had three long plays. Each have resulted in scores. Judah Jackson, he's on to try the extra point attempt.
1: Your boy's got a pretty good arm too, doesn't he?
0: Yes, he does. Snap good. This kick is up by Jackson, and the kick is good. Just like that. One play, and Boone answers back. 11:08 to go in the third quarter. It is now Westridge 35, Daniel Boone 21. 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
0: Onside kick, Westridge ready for it, and the Wolves recover at midfield.
1: Garrett Wagner.
0: Garrett Wagner. Attaboy. Talk to his grandfather before the game. So Wolves take over first and 10 at midfield.
21: Onside kick covered.
0: First and 10. Wolves have it at midfield, leading 35-21. The Trailblazers will not go away. This is Hilton. He keeps it. He's got running room. He's across the 45. He's across the 40. He's across the 35. 30, 25, 20, 15, 10, 5. We got a shootout going on now, Paul. Wow.
1: Oh, my.
0: Justice Hilton, 50-yard touchdown run. Wow.
1: He now has 114 yards and 13 carries. And at halftime, he had 24. So in three carries in the second half, he's really turned it up, hasn't he?
0: Belcher's on for the extra point attempt.
1: Got some great blocks along the way.
0: Boy, did he? He surely did. Kick up by Belcher. That kick is good.
1: I don't think anyone at all touched him.
0: 10:52 to go. So we've had, how many plays have we had here in the first half?
1: Three for the Wolves and a penalty, and one for Daniel Boone and a touchdown.
0: We're going to keep it right here. So, Paul, we're seeing the diversity of the Westridge offense here tonight, running and throwing the ball. 10:52 to go. It is now 42-21.
1: Who would have thunk it?
0: Yeah. So Belcher, he's going to kick again. He's getting worn out tonight, Paul. Warren's having a big night. Clark and Snyder are back deep. Belcher to kick it off. Belcher kicks it. Clark's going to take it at the 7. He's across the 10, 15, and great tackle. Great tackle. Who else? Jace Arwood.
1: He's here, he's there, he's everywhere,
0: there
1: man.
0: There you go. I was waiting for you to say that. First and 10, Boone will take over at their own 20, trailing 42-21. We've had big plays here in the second half. Boone has scored 3 touchdowns, all as a result of big plays. And one thing we're seeing here, Paul, is that Boone can throw the ball. I mean,
1: they
0: got a quarterback. He can sling it. He's in the shotgun. Michael Lucas, Drew Fleming back there with him. Lucas, he's back to pass. Under heavy, heavy pressure, and Orlando Mack is going to sack him. The Mack sack.
1: And another flag. That was back at the 11-yard line.
0: I think they're going to get him maybe
1: four. So that's another minus 9. So he's at a minus 48 yards rushing. But he can.
0: That might be on West Ridge, you think?
1: No. It was against the quarterback. He said something to the official about a horse collar.
0: It's back to the 11-yard line. It's a 9-yard loss. That's the second sack tonight for Orlando Mack. The ball is at their own 11-yard line.
1: Well, maybe it was.
0: I thought it was on West Ridge. I thought maybe. Well,
1: what I thought is the quarterback ran up to the official, and maybe he was saying he horse collared me, horse collared me, and then the flag came out. Nope, they're moving them back. Unsportsmanlike conduct.
0: Okay. So, unsportsmanlike conduct penalty against.
1: He probably had a beef. But the official didn't appreciate him running up in his face either, did he?
0: So that's a loss back to the
1: 6-yard
0: line. That's a 14-yard penalty then, right? Or it's half the distance of the goal. It's a 14-yard penalty.
1: The loss was back to the 11-yard line, and then the penalty, half a distance.
0: Half the distance, okay. Thank you. Second down, 20. Handoff, Fleming. Fleming got a good hole. Fleming gets across the 10, across the 15-yard line. Gets almost back to the original line of scrimmage.
1: And we have a trailblazer down, but I believe he's going to be okay. He's getting that. Where did Mark that at? To 23?
0: So gets out to the 18-yard line. Third down and 12 at that point.
1: Yards on 10 carries for Fleming now.
0: Third and 12. Boone has it. Throw an 18-yard line. This is Fleming in the shotgun. Fleming looking to go outside. Good defense. They just pushed him further outside. Yeah, knocked him out at the 19-yard line. He got 1 yard, and that was it. The defense just pushed him further and further to the boundary, and he had no place to go but out of bounds. Fourth and 11. Boone has it their own 19-yard line. Judah Jackson is going to punt. Jackson Price is back deep. Dangerous territory for Jackson. High snap. Gets it down.
1: Blocked.
0: And blocked. Arwood blocks it. He's going to get a pretty good
1: probably came
0: kick
1: out
0: of that. Yeah. Comes out to the 47-yard line. So, 22-yard punt.
21: Jackson's punt blocked by Orlando Mack.
0: Check that, Orlando Mack. So first and 10.
1: Why they move it? Why they moved it down to the 42-yard line.
0: 42.
1: Huh.
0: We have a timeout called by Daniel Boone. We'll take the timeout with them right now. 9:11 to go in the third quarter. It is Westridge 42, Daniel Boone 21. 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
3: 30, 25, 20, 15, 10, 5, touchdown.
4: Untouched again.
3: Every time he touches the ball, he scores. Incredible. Incredible. You're right, Paul. That time, no one touched him. He jumped over one Boone defender and went right up the middle and outran everyone for the score.
4: Three rushing touchdowns. A passing touchdown and 156-yard rushing. That's pretty good night's work.
3: Kick up by Belcher. That kick is good. We'll keep it here. 9:02 to go, third quarter. 9:02 remaining in the third quarter. You're still Westridge 49-21. Well,
4: wonder what the most points scored in a football game by Westridge in their short period of time here.
3: I wonder how many in a quarter. We still got 9 minutes to go in the quarter. Well, I wonder what Coach Hilton said at halftime. Or did he say anything at halftime?
4: Oh, I'm sure they had a lot to say at halftime. They had a lot of corrections to make, and it looks like they made some pretty good corrections.
3: Yes, they have. Yeah, they really have. I think perhaps also Westridge is asserting itself.
4: Offensive line has really opened up some gaping holes for Hilton.
3: Yep.
4: I mean, his last two runs, he was not touched.
3: Trucordia Insurance Services scoreboard update. The Dobbins-Bennett game with Morristown East, we said they were going to start back at 9:30. That's not accurate. They've changed that to 9 o'clock, that the Indians will finally start. Science Hill in Cott County, that game canceled. Down in Newport, it will not be made up. Here's the kick to Clark. Clark takes it at the 11. Across the 15, 20. Gets out the 25. Still on his feet. He's got room. 40, 45, 50 down the sidelines. What a return.
4: And nobody can catch anybody here in the second half.
3: Just run them
4: wild.
3: That's a return down to the 30-yard line.
4: He got a couple of good blocks.
3: He sure did.
4: Spring him open.
3: The kicker and Jackson Walsh, Warren Belcher, Jackson Walsh on the start. So Westridge, or so the Boone has it, first and 10 at the Westridge 30-yard line.
4: I'm wondering what the most points in the game with Westridge and their opponent. That's 49 and 21. That's a lot of scoring.
3: Scoreboard update, Meigs County over Polk County, courtesy of Brian Wallen. Our buddy Hayden Wallen down there, offensive coordinator for Meigs County. They're a big 35-0 over Polk County in the third quarter. This is Lucas. He's going to keep it on a quarterback draw. It's across the 30, across the 25-yard line, and gets close to a first down.
4: That's his first positive yards tonight. Most of them have been sacks.
3: That's good for a Boone first down.
4: 8 carries, now minus 38. Was 7 and minus 48.
3: Blazers won't go away. First and 10, they have it at the Westridge 20-yard line. Wolves lead 49-21. Homecoming here tonight at Westridge. Turned out to be a beautiful evening. Hand off Fleming. He's got a big hole. Fleming puts his head down, gets across the 15, gets across the 10, inside the 10-yard line.
4: Down to the 7.
3: To the 7-yard line. That's good for another first down. Nobody can stop anybody right now, Paul.
4: Correction, number 3, Jackson Walsh. 128 now and 12 carries for Fleming.
3: First and goal, Boone has it. At the 8-yard line?
4: Looks like 7 to me. I'm just looking at the official.

0: Mitchell across the way. Looks like he's lined up on the 7-yard line.
1: Seven. You're right. Our public address announcer, Tom Thropp, said seven. It's seven.
0: It's seven.
1: First and goal. Lucas in the shotgun formation. He's going to keep it. Lucas looking for some daylight. Not much there. He gets down to the 5-yard line. Cal Tatum, Hayden Music, Jax Brown, Orlando Mack on the stop. He gets to the 5. Second down and goal. Trailblazers have it at the Westridge 5.
0: He lost his helmet, so he had to come out. So guess who's going to carry this next one?
1: Fleming will be.
0: Give you three guesses, and the first two don't count.
1: Fleming in the Wildcat formation. He's got it. Going to hand it off.
0: Well.
1: Hands it off.
0: McNeely gets a yard.
1: Ryan McNeely. Three McNeely on the carry. McNeely gets to the 4. Third and goal. Hayden Music made the stop. Third and goal from the 4. Clock runs 8:20 to go third quarter. Westridge leading 49-21 over Daniel Boone. An explosive third quarter. A lot of big plays here in the quarter. Trailblazers trying to hang with Westridge. Fleming from the 4. He's got it. He's going left side. Fleming, nothing doing. Puts his head down, but he's met.
0: He got a couple out of it anyway.
1: A wall of Westridge was there. Cal Tatum, Chase Arwood. And he got to the 2. Fourth and goal from the 2. So we've got the Trailblazers going to obviously go for it. Fourth and goal. You figure this is Drew Fleming territory. They have the power set. Fleming's got it. Fleming's going left side. Fleming is looking for the corner of the end zone, and he's got it. He outran the defenders and got into the end zone, went to the outside, and scores from 2 yards out. So the Trailblazers answer back.
0: A lot of offense. A lot of big plays. And fans are getting their money's worth, aren't
1: they? Well, they are. Judah Jackson on for the extra point attempt. Got too many players on the field. So a Boone player hurriedly runs off. Snap. Not a good snap, but well handled that time by the holder. Brody Rollins. And the extra point attempt is good. 5:08 to go in the third quarter. Westridge leading Daniel Boone by the score 49-28. 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
1: Westridge looking for the onside kick. Short pooch kick by Jackson is going to go out of bounds. So the Wolves will take over.
0: They're going to take it to 35 this time.
1: On the penalty. Live at the penalty.
4: center, Westridge will take over first and 10.
1: 11th penalty for Boone. Wolves take over first and 10 at their own 35, leading 49-28. Justice Hilton. Got Brody Fields behind him. Hilton will be under center. The wings are Dayton Brown and Isaac McGee. Referee Gary Compton having a discussion with Westridge head coach Justin Hilton. Gary, one of the top officials in our region. Coach Hilton gets his question answered, and we're ready to go. First and 10, Westridge has it. They're on 35-yard line, leading 49-28 over Daniel Boone. Handoff. Hilton, he goes outside. Gets across the 35 up close to the 40-yard line. 5 yards. Paul, it looks like they're first of all just focusing on the runner, and Justice is just taking it because no one's getting him.
0: He's getting to the corner about every time he wants.
1: Yeah, he is. Clock runs, second down and 5. 4:38 to go first, third quarter. 49-28. Westridge leads over Daniel Boone. Fields gets it. Fields, he's got some daylight. Fields gets out close to a first down. Chevy Shipley was there. Hard running by Brody.
0: That's only the third carry tonight for Fields. Of course, you know, the offense takes what the defense gives.
1: Exactly, that's right.
0: So he's got 3 carries and 10 yards.
1: He's been hit a lot tonight.
0: Yeah, without the ball.
1: That's good for a Food City Colonial Heights Westridge first down. First and 10, Wolves have it. Their own 45-yard line, leading 49-28. Hilton under center, Brown in motion. This time Hilton keeps it, and he is brought down hard.
0: Minus 2.
1: Reed McNeely, he read that one. 2-yard loss back to the 43-yard line, make it second down and 12. Wolves not in a hurry either. They want the clock to run. 3:25 to go in the third quarter. 49-28, Westridge leads. Turned out to be just a perfect night for homecoming here at Westridge. Pitch back comes across the corner. Pitch comes to Brown. Check that, Isaac McGee. And the flag comes in way late.
4: Isaac McGee on the carry. Stop made by number 2, Michael.
1: McGee gets out to the 49-yard line. Dead ball foul, personal foul on Westridge.
4: Indication, dead ball, personal foul on the offense.
1: 15-yard penalty, fourth penalty for Westridge. It's going to push the ball back to the 34-yard line.
4: Where it is third and 21.
1: Third and 21. Clock runs. Clock stopped, rather. 2:59. To go. Hilton now in the shotgun. Hilton is going to keep it up the middle. 40, 45, midfield.
0: And close to a first down.
1: Got close to a first down. He faked it in the shotgun.
0: Down to the 46.
1: Justice Hilton a little slow getting up. He's not getting up. So we have an injury timeout here. Justice Hilton, he is trying to get up.
0: He's got a cramp, I believe.
1: They're acting like that it is a cramp. We'll take a timeout, though. Timeout on the field. 2:30 to go in the third quarter. It is Westridge 49, Daniel Boone 28. 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
1: Justice Hilton walked off the field under his own power.
0: Got a little hitch to get along. I think it was a cramp.
1: It
0: might
1: is
0: be wrong.
1: Fourth and one. Westridge has it. Zach Morlock is going to come in and be quarterback. Orlando Mack also comes in. So we got a power set here. Or looks like Mack's going to punt. Orlando's got it. Kicks it. And gets a nice little roll down to the 12-yard line.
4: Max punt down by number 11, Jace Arwood.
1: So that punt.
4: Where the Blazers take over, first and 10.
1: 35-yard punt. A little surprise there, Paul?
0: Not with the quarterback out. Didn't want to take a chance and give them great field position. So they played the field position game.
1: First and 10, Boone has it at their own 12-yard line. Trailing 49-28. 2:06 to go, third quarter.
0: They're working feverishly on that cramp down there, though, trying to rub it out.
1: Michael Lucas, he's in the shotgun. Pass to the sideline is complete to Snyder. Snyder breaks a tackle, breaks another tackle. He is across the 20, 25, 30, 35, 40, 45, 50, and goes out of bounds at the Westridge
0: 44.
1: 40-yard line. They mark him at the 40.
0: No, 44.
1: 44, okay.
4: It's first and 10 Blazers.
1: First and 10. Trailblazers.
0: 46 yards.
1: Not going away. 49-28. Wolves lead in the closing seconds of the third quarter. Micah Lucas in the shotgun formation. Hands it off Fleming. He goes left side. Fleming, he's got a hole. Fleming running. He is across the 40. Gets down close to the 35-yard line. Hey, Paul, Wolves having a tough time stopping Trailblazers. Trailblazers, they got some rhythm going offensively right now.
4: Second and one.
1: The ball is at the Westridge 35-yard line. Wolves leading 49-28. Lucas in the shotgun. Hands it off. Fleming. There, Fleming. He's hit that time. Tries to bounce and get a first down. He does.
0: That was McNeely.
1: Oh, check that McNeely. Jace Arwood was the first guy there. Reed McNeely. That's good for the first down.
4: Sound made by number 11, Jace Arwood. Number 50, Cal Tatum.
1: Gets it down to the 32-yard line.
4: There
1: will be some sore young men, Paul, after this game's over. 40 seconds to go in the third quarter. Westridge leading 49-28. Boone moving. Lucas back to pass. Lucas pump fake. Lucas going for the end zone. Pass. Intercepted. intercepted in the end zone. Zach Morlock.
0: Threw it up for grabs, and Zach Morlock grabbed it.
1: He pump faked.
0: Didn't fool anybody.
1: I'm not sure the receiver got it, got the pump fake. And Zach Morlock was there. Good coverage that time.
0: Justice Hilton is back in the game. It was just a crank.
1: So Westridge has it first and 10 at their own 20, leading 49-28. Hilton under center. Hands it off. Fields looking to go somewhere, going nowhere.
4: Brody Fields on the dive.
1: They've had Brody's number tonight.
0: Minus one.
1: Lost back to the 19-yard line.
4: Number 88, Judah Jackson.
1: That's going to be the last play of the third quarter. What an exciting third quarter it was. 35 points scored in the third quarter. And Westridge holds a 49-28 lead as we enter the fourth quarter of action here at Homecoming at Westridge. 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
1: Back at Westridge High School, we start the fourth quarter of action. Westridge leading. Daniel Boone, 35 points scored in the third quarter. 21 by Westridge, 14 by Boone. And Westridge in command right now. They have second down and 11 from their own 19-yard line. You're listening to WKOS, Kingsport, Johnson City, Bristol, the voice of your Westridge Wolves. Hilton's going to keep it. And he has run down. Chevy Shipley makes the stop. Nothing there. He gets back to the original line of scrimmage, back to the 20-yard line.
0: 180 yards and 18 carries now for Hilton.
1: He had a great third quarter. He scored three touchdowns on runs of 35, 50, and 42 in the quarter.
0: And he has a passing touchdown tonight. Not a bad night's work so far.
1: Third and 10, Westridge has it. They're on 20-yard line, leading 49-28. Hilton pitches it back. It's Brown, and Brown, good defense that time. Tried to cut it back on the inside.
0: Great pursuit by Daniel Boone that time. No gain.
1: Tristan Kirkland led the charge. So brings up fourth down. Westridge going to punt. Orlando Mack, his fourth punt of the night. Drew Fleming's going to be back at midfield. We got a timeout called by Westridge. We'll keep it right here. At the conclusion of our broadcast, we'll have the Food City scoreboard. We'll have all of the scores from tonight's high school football action after our broadcast on the Food City scoreboard. Food City, where you get value every day. Also, after the game tonight, we will announce the Varsity Trophies players of the game. 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Orlando Mack, back in punt formation, gets it away. High kick. Fleming's going to call for a fair catch. He does at his own 48-yard line. They'll mark it at the 47-yard line. 33-yard kick that time. So Boone, first and 10 from their own 47-yard line, trailing 49-28. Michael Lucas, shotgun formation, Drew Fleming back there with him. Lucas has got it, hands it off Fleming. Fleming looking for a hole. Fleming brought down from behind by Jax Brown. Jackson Walsh was also there. Kingston McConnell, he got a yard, 2 yards. They marked him at the 49-yard line.
10: 143 yards now and 16 carries for Fleming. 222 yards passing and a couple of touchdowns for Lucas.
1: 10 minutes
10: to go. The Trailblazer quarterback.
1: 10 minutes to go in the game. Boone's best offensive game by far this season. Now they have three wide receivers all split to the right. Trip formation. Lucas by himself in the backfield. Lucas is back to pass. Sets up the screen. Beautifully set up. Across midfield. Across the 45, down close to the 40-yard line. Pass was complete to McNeely. That's good for a first down. Jace Arwood on the stop. Gets down the Westridge 41-yard line. First and 10. Westridge will begin its regional play next Friday night. They will travel to J. Fred Johnson Stadium to take on the Dobbins Bennett Indians and their opening Region 1 6A contest will be there next Friday night in Kingsport. Shotgun formation. Lucas, he rolls out to the right. He is looking. He's looking, and he's finally brought down. Nobody to throw to.
4: Michael Lucas on the keeper.
1: Brought down.
4: Stop made by number zero,
1: Orlando Mack, Hayden Music, Jax Brown. They were over there. He got a yard, 2 yards. He's down to the 39-yard line. Clock runs. 8:21 to go in the game. Westridge 49. Daniel Boone 28. Boone's had a good performance tonight. They have acquitted themselves very, very well tonight. Lucas in the shotgun formation. Lucas going to keep it. Quarterback draw. Eludes one tackle. Eludes another tackle. And then he's brought down from behind. Hayden Music brought him down short of the first down.
10: Nope. I think I'm getting the first down.
1: Well, thought he was short, but you're right, Paul. That's good for a first down. Got it down to the 31-yard line, and we have a Boone player who is injured. And that's the quarterback, Micah Lucas.
10: Has he got a cramp as well?
1: He is holding his side. Now he's getting up. He got rocked earlier in the game on the interception throw. He got hit pretty good. He missed a couple of series. And, of course, when he's not in there, Drew Fleming, Mr. Do-It-All, he can do everything. He probably drives the school bus.
10: I knew that was coming.
1: Probably sings in the chorus. Maybe plays in the band. He literally can do it all. Plays offense, defense, returns kicks. So he's going to be in the backfield along with Reed McNeely. It is first down and 10 at the Westridge 31-yard line. 7:31 to go in the game, 49-28 Westridge leads. Hand off McNeely. McNeely trying to get to the corner, and he gets nowhere. Great
0: Lost
1: pursuit.
0: Yard.
1: Great pursuit that time by the Wolves. Cal Tatum was there. That was Cooper Nelson. It's a loss of a yard. Second down and 11.
4: Second and 11. Blazers.
1: Boone moving rather methodically now, not in any hurry-up offense. Trailing 49-28 to Westridge. Westridge took control of the game with 21 points in the third quarter. Fleming. And now we've got a whistle. Somebody moved.
4: Indication dead ball, illegal procedure on the offense.
1: Penalty
4: Spanker
1: on
4: penalty from the previous spot.
1: Daniel Boone.
4: It will be second and 16.
1: 12th penalty.
4: At the 36.
1: Push it back to the 36-yard line. That will make it second down 15. They got to get to the Westridge 21-yard line. Lucas now back in the game at quarterback. He's got it. Pass is incomplete. Jace Arwood on the coverage. Pass was intended, for Nicole Harris.
4: Nicole Harris.
1: Third down.
4: In coverage for the Wolves, number 11.
1: 6:12 to go in the game. 49-28.
4: Third and 16.
1: Third and 16. Lucas in the shotgun. Back to pass. Lucas. Pass is complete. Short of the first down, Britton Snyder, that's been his favorite target all night long. Snyder gets it down to the 24-yard line. Makes it fourth down and four. 6:04 to go. Clock stops with the out-of-bounds play. I would suspect now we've got Drew Fleming. I expect Fleming's going to go right or left side. And now we have a
10: timeout.
1: Timeout called by Boone.
10: Now by Westridge.
1: Westridge?
10: Yeah.
1: Wolves. Fourth and four. That's our situation.
4: Second timeout of the half.
1: We want to again mention our sponsor spotlight tonight. 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
1: 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Did someone move or did Westridge?
10: I don't know. Everybody's pointing at each other.
1: Exactly. On Westridge. That will give Boone to first down.
4: Indication, dead ball encroachment on the defense. 5-yard penalty from the previous spot.
1: That'll put it first and 10.
4: First and 10, Blazers.
10: All that strategy that both teams came up with, and there's a 5-yard penalty.
1: Fourth penalty, 40 yards for Westridge. First and 10, Boone has it at the Westridge 19-yard line, trailing 49-28. This is Fleming. Fleming goes to the right side, driven out of bounds.
4: Out of bounds at the
1: 17-yard line. Clock stops. 5:57 to go in the game. Second down and 8. Boone has it at the Westridge 17-yard line, trailing 49-28. Micah Lucas in the shotgun to his right, Drew Fleming. Hands it off, Fleming. Fleming going left side. Fleming, great tackle that time. Great pursuit. Jax Brown, Jace Arwood, Jackson Walsh. Got 2 yards. Say, Fleming, he's a hard guy to bring down, Paul. I mean, even when you think you got him, he gets 2 yards.
10: 147 yards and 18 carries for the young man.
1: Third down and 6. Boone has it at the Westridge 15-yard line. They got to get to the Westridge 9. Wolves lead 49-28. Lucas has got it. He is rolling off. In trouble. Running. Throwing. Pass. Almost intercepted. Justice Hilton, he's about ready to get interception there, Paul.
10: And he has a good hands. Just couldn't hang on to it. Played it perfectly, though, didn't he?
1: That cap off his night, wouldn't it?
10: Yeah.
1: Touchdown run, touchdown pass, get interception.
10: Pretty good night's work.
1: So it's fourth down and 6. Boone going to go for it. 5:08 to go in the game. 49-28 the score. Lucas by himself. Three wide receivers split wide right. Lucas rolls out to the right. Lucas looking, looking. Pass deflected.
10: Right down, Mack.
1: Orlando Mack makes the stop, and the Wolves hold.
4: Lucas's pass intended for number 13, Walker Barton, is incomplete.
1: So Westridge takes over.
4: It's first and 10, Wolves.
1: They will take over at their own 15-yard line. Leading 49-28.
11: Pat Hayes there, ready to go. Pat Hayes ready.
1: Justice Hilton. He's going to come back out at quarterback at the 15-yard line. 49-28. Under center. Hilton's got it. Loses the ball. Grabs it, hangs on to it, gets a couple of yards. A couple of Boone players are slow to get up.
4: Justice Hilton on the keeper. Sub by number 55, Hunter Gallo.
1: No gain.
4: Second
1: and 10. Clock runs. 4:33 to go in the game. 49-28. Westridge in control. Outscored Daniel Boone 21-14 in the third quarter. Put the game away.
10: Injured Trailblazer?
1: You got it.
10: I believe he's got a cramp.
1: Yes. That would be Hunter Gallo. They're attending to him.
10: Well, they had two of them got to hitch and get along.
1: That's Austin Hughes. Hughes came up a little gimpy after the tackle. I think his leg he got rolled up on, because he came up a little gimpy, as did Gallup.
10: Well, that's your two heavyweights in the middle of that defensive line going down at the same time.
1: Hughes, 6 feet 275, a senior. Gallo, 6 feet 270, senior. So Westridge will have it second down and 10. Clock has stopped. With four, now it starts back, 4:14 to go in the contest. Wolves just wanting the clock to run out here. Couple of first downs and make it a happy homecoming. Get ready for regional play. Hilton's got it. He's going to keep it. A little quarterback keeper.
10: You got a flag. Don't know if it's after the play or during the play.
1: Got out to the 17-yard line. Personal foul, face mask on Boone. That'll give Westridge a Food City Colonial Heights Westridge first down. Give him a little room. Where the Wolves have it, 13th penalty by Boone, 101 yards. First and 10, Westridge has it at their own 33-yard line. Clock runs, 3:45 to go in the contest. Westridge up. Handoff, Fields. Fields, he's got running room. Fields, 35, 40, 45, driven out of bounds. But not before he gets another Food City Colonial Heights Westridge first down.
4: First out of bounds by number two, Micah Lucas. It's first and 10, Wolves.
1: Isaac McGee checking into the game.
6: At quarterback.
1: At quarterback. McGee under center. Fields behind him. Letting time go off the clock. McGee, he's going to keep it. McGee puts his head down, gets across midfield. Or gets close to midfield, rather.
4: Justice Hilton on the keeper. Correction, Isaac McGee on the keeper.
1: Tackle made by Dayton Myers. Gets up.
4: Myers.
1: To the 49-yard line. Second down and seven. Clock runs. 2:56 to go in the contest. Now we have an official's timeout. Gary Compton is looking up here at the clock. Or someone in charge of the clock, maybe.
4: Spectators up at the bank, please turn your car lights off.
1: Oh.
4: Those of you parked on or sitting on the bank at the north end zone, please turn your headlights off.
1: So we've got a car at the north end zone with their lights on.
4: Please turn your headlights off.
1: So we have a stoppage in play, temporarily.
10: If you're listening to the radio, folks over there, turn those lights on.
1: 2:56 to go in the game. It is second down and seven. Isaac McGee now under center for Westridge. Justice Hilton, huge night tonight for the Wolves. Isaac, a senior. Handoff, Fields. Fields cuts it back. Fields across midfield.
10: Flags
1: down.
10: Everywhere.
1: He got out to the 46-yard line, close to a Westridge first down.
4: Number 13, Walker Barton. Penalty markers on the play.
1: Face mask on Boone.
4: Indication.
1: That's going to give Westridge
4: face mask
1: Another Food City Colonial Heights West Ridge first down. So that moves West Ridge to the Boone 33-yard line. Clock runs, 2:20 to go in the game. West Ridge leading 49-28. I'm not sure we expected this high scoring a game, Paul.
10: No, I don't think anybody did. But it's been a fun night.
1: It's been an entertaining game. It really has. Big plays.
10: A whole lot more fun when you're on top.
1: McGee letting the clock run down. Hand off. Nash Dishner. Nash getting some action. He gets up to the 31-yard line. 3 yards. Gets to the 30. 3 yards. Second down and seven. 1:30 to go in the game. Well, the weather has held out. Well, the weather's been an issue in some other spots tonight. Games being delayed, one being postponed. And the good Lord's watched over us here tonight. Second down, seven. West Ridge has it at the Boone 30-yard line. Isaac McGee at quarterback.
10: Delay.
1: Delay of game against West Ridge. Push him back 5 yards. Pushes it back to the 35-yard line. Be second down and 12. Isaac under center. McGee, that is. Hand off. Dishner. Nash, really looking forward to this young man. Just a sophomore. 5'7", 182. I tell you, Paul, you look at the juniors and the freshmen, close to 70 players on the West Ridge team that are freshmen and sophomores. Third and 12. We'll give Nash a yard there. Clock is running. Next play will be the last play of the game. McGee under center. He just takes a knee. And that's going to do it tonight. It's a happy homecoming tonight here at West Ridge. As the Wolves offense comes alive, their defense gets touchdowns. A complete performance tonight by West Ridge as they get the victory 49-28 over the Daniel Boone Trailblazers. Coming up next, we'll have the Blubble Drug West Ridge football, the Carter Trent Funeral Homes postgame show on 104.9 Nash Icon.
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1: Homecoming was a good one tonight for West Ridge. Great crowd turned out, weather cooperated, and West Ridge did its part. The Wolves' offense and defense came up with some big plays. Daniel Boone put together a spirited effort. They had many big plays of their own, an entertaining competitive game, and the Wolves get a much-needed victory. They snap a two-game losing streak with a 49-28 victory over Daniel Boone. Here's the scoring breakdown. Daniel Boone took the opening kickoff, three and out, punted. West Ridge first possession, three and out, punted. Boone's next possession, they moved the ball, and then Isaac McGee got an interception. Looked like he was going to take it all the way back for a score. Instead, there was a penalty as he got into the end zone. Turned out to be a large return. West Ridge took over at the Boone 23-yard line, and Justice Hilton finished off the drive with a 4-yard touchdown run. Warren Belcher's extra point attempt was good. 2:57 left in the first quarter. It was 7-0 at that point, West Ridge. On the ensuing possession for Daniel Boone, great pressure by Jace Arwood. Arwood tackled Michael Lucas. Michael Lucas, and Lucas fumbled the ball. Brody Fields picked it up, took it in from 4 yards out. Extra point attempt by Belcher was good. 1:17 left in the first quarter, and quickly it was 14-0. West Ridge was on top because of big plays by their defense from Isaac McGee and from Jace Arwood and Brody Fields. We moved to the second quarter, and Daniel Boone answered back. Took the ball over, throwing 22-yard line. And then it was Micah Lucas who showed he can throw the ball. 78-yard bomb to Britton Snyder. Extra point attempt was no good. 9:20 to go in the first half of action. 14-6, West Ridge still leading. Wolves got the ball on their next offensive possession. Went 51 yards. Hilton dove in from the end zone from 1 yard out. Extra point attempt was good. West Ridge back up 21-6. 5:54 left in the first half. Just like that, here come the Trailblazers. They had third down and 25. Drew Fleming rushed for 19 yards to make it an easier third down play. Then he broke through the line, went 60 yards, a 60-yard run inside the 5-yard line, and Fleming finished off the drive with a 2-yard touchdown run. On the 2-point conversion, it was that guy, Mr. Do-It-All, Drew Fleming, hit Walker Barton on the 2-point play with 2:11 to go in the first half. It was 21-14. Daniel Boone hanging around. And then the first half ended. Justice Hilton completed a pass to Dayton Brown that got West Ridge deep into Boone territory. And then it was Justice Hilton on a beautiful 24-yard touchdown pass to Reiner Hayes. First TD pass of the season. Extra point attempt by Warren Belcher was good. 27 seconds left in the first half. 28-14. That was the score at the intermission. Then came the third quarter. In the third quarter, it was West Ridge getting the opening kickoff. They took over, throwing 45-yard line. And then it was Justice Hilton, 35-yard touchdown run. Belcher's extra point attempt was good, 11:20 to go in the third quarter, 35-14. Daniel Boone answers back. Micah Lucas, 65-yard bomb. Another one to Britton Snyder. 11:08 to go after the extra point attempt was good. It's 35-21. Here comes Westridge. Westridge gets the ball on an onside kick. They take it over at midfield. Justice Hilton again keeps it. 50-yard touchdown run for Justice Hilton. Extra point attempt good. 10:52 to go in the third quarter of action. 42-21 at that point. Westridge, then Daniel Boone gets it. They go, they're held. The punt is blocked by Orlando Mack. Westridge takes over at the Boone 42-yard line. On the very next play, Justice Hilton, 42-yard touchdown run. So three consecutive possessions, Justice Hilton rushes 35 yards, 50 yards, 42 yards, 49-21, 9:02 to go in the third quarter. Well, here comes Daniel Boone. They would not go away. Drove downfield, and it was after a long kickoff return by Grayson Clark. They took over at the Westridge 30. Drew Fleming finished off the drive, 2-yard touchdown run. Extra point attempt was good. That made it 49-28 with 5:08 left in the third quarter. And that was the end of the scoring. No scoring in the fourth quarter. And Westridge gets a much-needed win as they defeat Daniel Boone by the final score of 49-28. When we come back, Paul Overby is going to have the stats. 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
1: Back here at Westridge, where tonight the Wolves on homecoming get a 49-28 victory over Daniel Boone. Paul Overby has our final stats. Paul?
10: For the Wolves, 35 rushing rushes for 255 yards and 6 TDs. Passing, they were 2 out of 3, 48 yards and a TD. Total plays, 303 yards. Leading the way was Justice Hilton, 20 carries, 182 yards. Fields carried it only 6 times for 25 yards. Deaton Brown, 3 for 14. Isaac McGee, 4 for 26. A total of 303 total yards for the Wolves. 4, Daniel Boone and the Trailblazers. They ran it 34 times for 122 yards. They passed it 14 times, completed 8 passes for 246 yards and 2 TDs, but they had 2 interceptions. So 48 plays, 368 yards for the Trailblazers tonight, and they were led in rushing, 18 carries, 147 yards for Fleming, and passing, the football was 246 yards by Lucas, 8 out of 14 for that 246 yards. And those two TDs, but he had two interceptions. So a big night of football on the offensive side for both teams. Big plays on both sides.
1: Yeah, big plays. Big plays. Lucas, you know, two bombs to Britton Snyder. He showed he can throw the ball, Paul.
10: Perfectly thrown.
1: Yeah.
10: Perfectly thrown.
1: And Fleming, he's Mr. Do-It-All. And you got to say something about Boone for all the struggles they've been through. These guys played hard tonight. They were well coached tonight, made big plays tonight. Kudos to Jeremy Jenkins and his staff tonight.
10: And kudos to Westwood,

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6: Back here at West Ridge High School, where tonight it's a happy homecoming as the Wolves defeat Daniel Boone by the score of 49-28. Our varsity trophies players of the game are Justice Hilton on offense. What a night. He had 180 yards rushing tonight to go with his, how many touchdowns? Five touchdowns, five rushing touchdowns, three in the third quarter alone that put the game away for Westridge. So Justice Hilton, our offensive player of the game. Defensive player of the game, we're going to go with Orlando Mack. Orlando had two sacks, blocked a punt, so Orlando had a great night tonight, as did others on the defense. Isaac McGee with an interception. Brody Fields returns a fumble for a touchdown. Multiple players had really good performances. We're going to go with Orlando Mack. So Justice Hilton and Orlando Mack, they are Varsity Trophies players of the game. For over 40 years, Dean Tyree and his staff at Varsity Trophies, they've been providing the best in trophies and awards. One of the reasons is because of quality. 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And secondly, they have that personal touch. 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They treat you right. So when you need trophies, awards, or engraving, you call the good folks at Varsity Trophies, 423-245-3400, or stop by and see them, 2018 East Center Street in Kingsport. The CFF Plumbing, Heating, Air play of the game, the first touchdown pass of the season. That's going to be the play of the game. Justice Hilton, 24-yard touchdown pass to Reiner Hayes, first TD pass of the season. Wolves had a couple of pass completions tonight that were big, and so Justice Hilton's touchdown pass to Reiner Hayes. That's our Steve Huff Plumbing, Heating, and Air play of the game. 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Thanks to Paul Overby for his color commentary and statistical work. Also, we got a new guy on the block tonight, Caleb Kent. We appreciate Caleb.

0: Caleb. He's been our producer, backing us up tonight at Radio Central, doing a great job. We appreciate him. Westridge snaps its two-game losing streak. They get back in the win column with a 49-28 victory over the Angel Boone Trailblazers tonight here in Blountville. The Wolves begin regional play next Friday night as Westridge travels to Kingsport to face the Dobbins-Bennett Indians at J. Fred Johnson Stadium. Our pregame show kicks off at 6 o'clock next Friday night for Westridge and Dobbins-Bennett. Until then, this is Brian Moore saying good night, stay safe, and God bless you.
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0: you from Westridge High School, where tonight it was a happy homecoming as the Wolves defeat the Daniel Boone Trailblazers by the score of 49-28. We begin the scores tonight on the Food City scoreboard. As the weather was an issue at a lot of our games tonight here in the Tri-Cities area and in Southwest Virginia and Northeast Tennessee. Chucky Doak and South Green are tied at 14 apiece. That game is in the fourth quarter. Middlesboro leads Cloudland. That game is 34-16. That is in the third quarter. Science Hill and Cock County tonight canceled due to weather. We'll start over again. This is the Food City Scoreboard. Brian Moore here from Westridge High School, where Westridge tonight won by the final score of 49-28 over the Daniel Boone Trailblazers. Weather was an issue tonight at a lot of the games. Games were delayed. Games were postponed because of the weather. We start with South Green and Chucky Doak. 14 apiece that game in the fourth quarter down at the Black Hole. In the second half, Middlesboro, Kentucky leading Cloudland up in Roan Mountain 34-16. Science Hill and Cock County scheduled to play in Newport. That game was canceled due to the weather. It will not be made up. It was a non-conference game. Cosby and North Green did not play. That game has been rescheduled. That is a regional game. That has been rescheduled to October the 9th. Cumberland Gap leading Wartburg 24-18. That game is in the fourth quarter. Sevier County, number one team ranked in the state in Class 5A, having a tough time with David Crockett tonight down in Jonesburg, 21-7. That game is in the fourth quarter. Elizabeth then has gotten healthy since their victory over Westridge. They rolled over Volunteer last week, and tonight they're making it a Hawkins County sweep as they are leading Cherokee on homecoming over in Elizabethton, 37-8, the score late in that contest. Northview Academy is leading Granger 7-0. That game is in the second quarter. Greenville leading Sullivan East, 21-0. That game just about halftime. And Hancock County leads Unaka by the score of 34-14. We'll have more scores as you're listening to the Food City Scoreboard.
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8: 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Brian Moore with you here at Westridge tonight. It was the Wolves on homecoming defeating the Daniel Boone Trailblazers by the score of 49-28. We pick up the scores. Mount Juliet and Jefferson County, we have no score on that game, taking place in Dandridge tonight. Jellicoe defeats Hampton. They hand the Bulldogs their second consecutive loss, and Jellicoe remains undefeated on the season, 36-22 over Hampton. Claiborne leading Johnson County. That game is in the second half, 13-8. Dobbins Bennett and Morristown East did not start till 9 o'clock tonight. They were delayed by the weather. They're tied at 7 in the second quarter in Morristown. Gatlinburg-Pittman leads Pigeon Forge 3-0 that game late in the first half. Tennessee High having its way in the VT contest tonight at the Stone Castle, 42-6 late in that contest. They are over the Virginia High Bearcats. Happy Valley leading Unicoi County. Big game tonight, 21-16, that game in the second half. Seymour defeats Volunteer. The Falcons lose two in a row, and region games at that. They lost to Elizabethan last week, and Seymour comes to Churchill. They get a big win tonight, 17-14 over the Falcons. Anderson County, they're trying to get healthy. Won last week, looking to make it three in a row, 34-14. They lead Carter in the fourth quarter. Oak Ridge sustains its first loss of the season as Cleveland beats Oak Ridge handily tonight, 35-14, the score there in Region 2 6A. Knox Central 21-0. They're up big on Clinton. Coalfield defeats Midway 62-20. Maryville, no problems. They shut out Farragut 49-0. Rockwood leading Harriman 40-20. That game is in the fourth quarter. Fulton defeats Heritage 37-17. Oakdale defeats Sunbright 32-6. Greenback over Oliver Springs 30-0. Oneida leading Teleco Plains. They got a late start in that contest, 7-6. Meigs County, no problem, over Polk County 42-0. Powell leads Carnes in the second half, 21-7. McMinn Central, 7-3 over Scott. Gibbs has answered back over South Doyle, 28-7. And it was Sweetwater over Kingston, 23-20. Alcoa at the half. They got a late start as well in their contest with Union County. It is 49-0. Alcoa leading in the second half. Knox West over Campbell County, 56-13, and Knox Halls defeats William Blount, 48-14. We'll have more scores as you're listening to the Food City Scoreboard.
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8: The Food City scoreboard, where tonight Westridge gets a big homecoming win over Daniel Boone, 49-28. Let's run through the scores one more time. South Green, Chucky Doak, they're tied at 14 late in that contest down in Greene County. It is Middlesboro leading Cloudland 34-16. That game's in the second half. Science Hill and Cock County, that game was canceled due to the weather. It will not be made up. It was a non-conference game. North Green and Cosby, they were also canceled. That's a region game. They're going to reschedule that contest for October the 9th. Cumberland Gap leads Wartburg 24-18 in the fourth quarter. Sevier County, tough night they're having down in Jonesboro with David Crockett, 21-7. They lead the Pioneers in the fourth quarter. Elizabethan on their way to their third consecutive victory, 37-15 on homecoming over in Betsyland, 37-15. They lead over Cherokee. Northview Academy is leading Granger 7-0. That game also got a delay. It's in the third quarter. Greenville 21-0 over Sullivan East. Hancock County leads Unica 34-14. That game is in the third quarter. Jellicoe defeats Hampton 36-22. Claiborne is leading Johnson County in the second half 13-8. Dobbins Bennett and Morristown East tied at 7. That game did not start till 9 o'clock because of weather delays. It is Gatlinburg-Pittman leading Pigeon Forge 3-0. Tennessee High on their way to a victory over Virginia High in the VT Classic, 42-6 they lead. It is Unicoi County that has rebounded. They now lead Happy Valley by the score of 24-21 late in that contest over in Irwin. Seymour goes to Churchill and knocks off the Falcons 17-14. Anderson County on a roll. They make it 2 wins in a row. They knock off Carter 34-14. Oak Ridge loses tonight in Region 2 6A action. It is Cleveland 35-14 over Oak Ridge. Knox Central leading Clinton 21-0. It is Coalfield over Midway 62-20. Maryville shuts out Farragut 49-0. Rockwood leads Harriman 40-20. That game in the fourth quarter. Fulton defeats Heritage 37-17. Oakdale over Sunbright 32-6. Greenback 30-0 over Oliver Springs. Teleco Plains leading Oneida in a game that had a late delay as well, 12-7. Meigs County defeats Polk County 42-0. Powell leads Carnes 21-0. McMinn Central leads Scott County 7-3. Gibbs leads South Doyle 28-7 in the fourth quarter. Sweetwater defeats Kingston. They remain undefeated on the season 23-20. Alcoa 49-0 over Union County. Knox West over Campbell County 56-13. And Knox Halls defeats William Blount 48-14. That's the scores tonight on the Food City scoreboard. Again, here at Westridge tonight, the Wolves get the victory over Daniel Boone by the score of 49-28. This is Brian Moore. Until next week, you've been listening to the Food City scoreboard. Have a great week. Stay safe and God bless you.
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1: 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We're talking George Strait and Ronnie Millsap on the way in a few. Right now, from the 1996 Everywhere album, one of my favorites is Tim McGraw and Just to See You Smile.

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0: All right, it's about time for me to get on out of here, and I'll make way for the man, the myth, the legend, the one that is Jack Womack. He's coming up in just a few.
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Just kick back and listen to more of your favorites. Thanks for taking us along. Zach Thompson, Everline, and one from Billy Currington just ahead.

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7: A Better Life with Dr. Sanjay Gupta.
8: We've talked a lot about ultra-processed foods, but here's a new wrinkle. A study out of France zeroed in on preservatives that keep packaged foods from spoiling and linked higher intake of those preservatives to a greater risk of high blood pressure, heart attack, and stroke. Now here's the part that might surprise you. Even some natural-sounding preservatives, like added citric acid and vitamin C, were tied to higher blood pressure. But an important distinction. This is about vitamin C added to processed food, not the vitamin C in an actual orange. So keep eating your fruit. Still, the practical takeaway is a familiar one. Eat fresh whole foods whenever you can. And when you need convenience, frozen is a smart bet. Those foods are preserved by cold, not chemicals. And as always, the more ingredients you can pronounce, the better. I'm Dr. Sanjay Gupta, helping you live a better life.
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0: bringing you a better mix of your favorite country hits and more of them. Well, it was all the ways that the ex was described in this song, and the verses seemed to run together, and Patty was having a little trouble getting through this song, but she persevered, and we're still playing it today. Big old hit for her. Lay it on your...
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0: That would hit number one here at American Country Countdown in March of 2018. Our guest this weekend, Luke Bryan, at his Most People Are Good. It's Ryan, and Luke, we're going to talk about your new album, Signs, because it just came out. It is awesome. We've got an ACC world premiere off that album here later this hour, but I want to talk about family here first, because I know how important it is to you. When you were in town last year, we were backstage hanging out, and you pulled out your phone, and you pulled up a live feed of your son, Bo Bryan, playing quarterback. Game was going on right that moment. He was coming in as a backup. Well, flash forward to now, he is the starting quarterback at his school, Battleground Academy in Franklin, Tennessee, and he's tearing it up. How proud of a dad are you right now?
1: I think the game that was on ESPN, I think I've rewatched it 12 times. Like, I've dissected every form of the game, and so it's fun times. I mean, this fall, I knew it was going to be this way, and like, I knew I was going to be excited, but I didn't predict that I'd be this fired up and be enjoying it and just watching his. You know, nothing is more precious in life than watching your kids have a great time and watching your kids work hard and watching it pay off. And we've certainly been doing that. So, yeah, man, I have to try to remember from Saturday to Friday to remember them because I'm so focused on the games on Friday. It's like I don't even know what I did last week. It's pretty amazing.
0: Yeah, and I saw he's getting college offers now, too. That's exciting, man.
1: Yeah, really. He got an offer last night. He called me. And, you know, so every time he calls me and he's like, "Dad, I got this offer." And then he goes and kind of throws it up on his Instagram. It's a big deal. I mean, to have a kid that's going to be able to play football at the next level is pretty sweet.
2: Road trip ready. America approved.
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0: It's Riley Green, and I'm here with Boot Barn.
1: When I was growing up in Alabama, we didn't have cowboys. Just small tracts of land, no big open fields. And to me, a cowboy was somebody that was tough, that wasn't scared to work. My dad was kind of a cowboy in my eyes. You know, he built houses his whole life. You have to have a pretty good work ethic to get up every morning and go do construction work in a hot sun in Alabama. And that was our version of a cowboy where I grew up.
0: Riley Green and Boot Barn, sharing a deep respect for the cowboy way.
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Hardy, Eric Church, Morgan Wallen, and Tim McGraw. That's MacArthur, number 21 on American Country Countdown. It's Ryan Fox, and we're celebrating Luke Bryan's new album out this weekend called Signs, hanging 101 with LB. And Luke has a bit of a bone to pick with social media. He's about to tell us about all of that, but first, pull up a chair, grab a drink. Here's one margarita, an ACC Extra. Everybody.

0: isn't your thing and you like the movie The Devil Wears Prada, Miranda Priestly, the character played by Meryl Streep, that costume's near the top of the list too. Now, if you want to go old school, how about Athena and Odysseus from The Odyssey? That's, of course, the box office smash starring Matt Damon and Zendaya. And that costume lets you dress like you're from back in the day and doesn't cost a ton. Meanwhile, couples looks continue with another Zendaya movie. You could go as Spider-Man and MJ from the movie franchise. Or I thought this one was cool. Wear all white and go as Bad Bunny from last year's big game. Maybe with some friends as dancing bushes. I don't know. Finally, for the kids, the aliens from Toy Story are big this Halloween.
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0: That one landed at number one here on American Country Countdown in May of 2012. Jason Aldean, it's Flyover States on ACC. Ryan Fox hanging here with Luke Bryan, our special guest this weekend on the show. And recently, last month, as a matter of fact, Luke, you and Jason took your Double Down tour to Washington, D.C. You and Jason Aldean did a fake White House press briefing. If they gave you the job, would you be a good press secretary?
1: Man, I wouldn't think I need to be doing press secretary. I think, you know, I'd probably have like a slingshot behind the podium and just like paintballs in it when somebody just start paintballing people in the press secretary room. But, you know, we were in D.C., doing our show. I had never really been to the White House in that capacity. Man, when you walk in there and you see the historic paintings and you see the rooms where decisions that have altered our whole existence, you know, when somebody goes, hey, you know, JFK sat there, or like this, you know, Ronald Reagan walked through this door and told something to Russia. I mean, I was really just a kid geeking out about the whole moment. And then when we saw the press secretary room, I mean, you know, Jason and I obviously had some fun with that. And then, you know, when you're in D.C. and you're walking in these government buildings and you see people working, you know, I mean, everybody obviously picks their sides of politics. But when you see people, the amount of work that they're doing late hours in the night, you know, pretty inspiring watching people work hard.
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0: former ACC number one from Chris Stapleton. You should probably leave on American Country Countdown. It's Ryan Fox. And believe it or not, Chris Stapleton has never won a CMA Entertainer of the Year award. You're thinking, how's that possible? Well, I don't know, but he's been nominated for the CMA Entertainer of the Year award 8 times. In fact, he holds the record for being nominated the most for the Entertainer of the Year trophy without actually winning it. Could this be his year? He's up against Ella Langley, Luke Combs, Cody Johnson, and reigning Entertainer of the Year and the host of this year's show, Lady Wilson. Let me know who you got. You can link up with me on socials anywhere at Ryan Fox Now and at AmericanCountryCountdown.com. And we'll all watch and see who wins when the 60th Annual CMA Awards air live from Nashville, November 18th on ABC.
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0: Stella Lefty, number 3 on American Country Countdown. That is Boston. It's Ryan Fox. 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And speaking of Taylor, she is in the hunt for the number one song in the land. Is she going to make it? 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

0: There you have it. The brand new number one song in America on American Country Countdown. It's Taylor Swift with I Knew It. I Knew You. American Country Countdown is the longest running country countdown show in the USA. 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ACC is a production of Westwood One. Special thanks to Chris Carson, Dingo O'Brien, Corey Linton, and Susan Stevens for helping us bring you the biggest hits and the biggest stars every weekend right here. A big thanks to our special guest this week, Luke Bryan. Make sure you get his brand new album, Signs, out now. And make sure you join us next week when more big stars will be stopping by, and we may just have a brand new number one song. Until then, this is Ryan Fox.
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1: 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Just play the game one way. You hit a ball in the gap, run. 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

caps rolling over, laid back in a thrift store beach chair, dropping limes in a Corona. But she looks back, yeah, she throws me a kiss like, honey, I sure want you. And it's 103 between her and me, and only 92 in Daytona. And

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Those blinds, yeah, let's just keep them closed. 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